0: Czwórka. Polskie Radio. Once again I turned up. I'm known to keep you lit. Don't ask me about. We left that boy in the ditch. All of them watch my wrist. Eating this country's hell. Ain't no way get to the city. They all get alerted. Midnight bell. Pull up. What's that smell? I'm just with a house on the hill. I just put a little on a pill. And I might go to hell. I know it. What we doing in unreal. What we doing in unheard of. Hot scene is murder. It's murder. God. Free my daddy Santi out that murder. Creeping down late night, my windows down. I want them to see me. Yes, that from TV. Richer than rich, opposite of your BD.
1: Exactly.
0: Benefit, come on a PJ, can't be PG. I need your greasy. Real collector, dog, I sip my own drink and wheezy. I know it. I know that they want me to stop, but I just ain't going. It's us, the muzzle, the motion. You get our potion.

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Midnight bell. Pull up, what's that smell? I'm just with a house on the hill. I just put a little bit on a pill. And I might go to hell, I know it. But we doing it unreal. But we doing it unheard of. Behind scenes, it's murder. It's murder. It's murder. God. Free my daughter, Santi, all that murder.

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I am a saint, but if you touch, I am a savage. I am a Libra, but I identify as a Cancer. I am the tongue, truth and the lie, both in tandem. I am the sun, and I'm the rain, and I'm the wind. 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

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Nobody was owning me, couldn't care if the culture see, cause I'm culture. 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Sitting debating, waiting whether he's the greatest. They're still tying up laces, but I lap him in a racist. I was feeling an oasis, giving them a basis. 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

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shame, shame, shame, shame, shame,